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2: From the capital city, I'm Jim Miller. Here are the stories we're following this hour. Juneau police investigating after human remains were discovered Sunday night at a residence in the 6500 block of Glacier Highway. Officers responded after someone cleaning out the property of a deceased family member reported finding what appeared to be human remains inside of a chest freezer in a locked building. Investigators believe the remains may be those of an adult male family member, though positive ID still pending confirmation by the state medical examiner's office. An autopsy will determine the identity, cause, and manner of death. Police say it's unknown how long the remains were in the freezer. No missing person report had previously been filed. Authorities say there's no known threat to the public and the investigation remains ongoing. Anyone with information is asked to contact Juneau Police. City officials in Juneau preparing for another Glacier Lake outburst flood expected to peak in early August with expanded flood protection and new resources for residents. Ryan O'Shaughnessy, the City and Borough of Juneau Emergency Programs Manager, said the basin filling on a familiar timeline and that the community is currently in the ready phase of its Ready, Set, Go plan. He urged residents to have evacuation plans, gas in your car, and go bags ready. Once the basin begins to release, they expect 12 to 48 hours before peak river flows and will move to an evacuation order.
3: We're watching the basin fill again, just like we have in years past. Currently, the most recent forecast from the National Weather Service is that the basin will be full around the same time as it has been in years past.
2: Officials credit the Army Corps of Engineers with providing 2.5 times more HESCO barrier protection than last year and high-capacity pumps to manage seepage. But they warn barriers are hazardous and urge people to stay away.
3: We have learned a lot from last year, both, you know, the good and the bad, and we've accounted that all the way through our planning this year. Probably one of the biggest changes is the presence of the Army Corps of Engineers. The Army Corps was able to come here to Juneau under advanced authorities and help us build 2.5 times the length of HESCO barrier protection that we had last year. But
2: Sarah McDonald, CBJ, GIS, and operations technician, said an online evacuation map lets residents enter an address to see if they're in the evacuation zone and emphasize planning before roads or services are cut off. The flood hotline will go live today, 907-500-0890, with live operators during business hours, expanding to 24/7 if the basin releases. The number again, the hotline, 907-500-0890. Officials also urge signing up for emergency alerts by texting CBJ to 38276. That's 38276. Longtime Juneau public servant Mila Cosgrove was filed as a candidate for the Juneau Assembly's District 1 seat. Cosgrove, a former deputy city manager with more than 30 years of state and municipal leadership experience, says her campaign will focus on responsible leadership, economic development, housing, education, and fiscal responsibility. She says she wants to bring people together to find practical solutions and ensure transparent local government. Cosgrove has lived in Juneau for 36 years and joins the growing field of candidates ahead of this fall's municipal election. Now you're up to date with News of the North. I'm Jim Miller.
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1: Juneau weather.
5: Mostly cloudy throughout the day. Temperatures will be in the low 60s for the high with a light westerly wind. We'll see rain arriving later on tonight and after midnight to low 52. Showers during the mid-afternoon on Thursday with a high 61. And off and on rain Friday as well, with a high temperature in the upper 50s near 60. Our next weather update is in less than 30 minutes. This is Juneau Media Center meteorologist Ann Holliday.
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1: It's Tori, and I'm so excited. The Salmon Derby is coming up August 6th to the 8th, but this is extra special. It's the 80th Golden North Salmon Derby. That's incredible. And this year, we're dedicating a very special anniversary to our own Kelly Perez, who has been part of the soundtrack and the Salmon Derby, the voice of our radio stations for 50 years. That's incredible, especially in radio, in any industry. So Kelly Perez, we're honoring you. Salmon Derby, always near and dear to my heart. My granddad, just shy of his 90th birthday, won a Salmon Derby. And so the Salmon Derby is always very special to me. So August 6th to the 8th, Salmon Derby, it's going to be coming up, and it's going to be extra, extra special.

0: KXJ, beautiful Juno. It's Tori. You know, last week I kind of shared the secrets that my guy friends said they were looking for in girlfriends. And then my girlfriends reached out to me and said, hello, shouldn't we be putting out there what we are looking for in a potential boyfriend or husband? So that's what we're going to do. We've got some guy flexes, the things that we women are looking for in our potential partners. The number one that we all came up with, yes, I'm including myself in this, was thoughtfulness. We love someone thoughtful. Right below that, loving animals. I definitely was the leader for that one. Yes. No. I mean, my black lab, Hank, hello, my baby. The next one is being humble. We love a humble person. Confident, but humble. Being prepared, thinking ahead, anticipating things correctly, kind of that Boy Scout thing, right? Also making clear plans ahead of time and keeping them. We love someone who plans something. We can be spontaneous, but oh, we love someone who thought about something. Also, guys, and maybe this is no surprise, we love a man who could fix anything around the house, build things, all of that. Someone handy to help us. Oh, yes. I might move that to a little closer to the top of the list.
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1: It's Tori. Ooh, I'm so excited because this Saturday, July 25th, the Juno Marathon and Half Marathon on Douglas. Oh my gosh. So this is the week. If you've been training for this, this is the week where you taper down. And that is always, it's so weird for your mind and your body to not run as many miles. I know it really plays tricks on you, doesn't it? Some people actually feel a little more tired, maybe even like almost a little flu-ish. It's such a mental game, but it does sometimes affect physically, but you're okay. You've been training for this. Use this week to rest your body and you're going to gear up. And on Saturday, you're going to kill it. It's going to be great. The Juno Marathon and the Half Marathon. Marathon starting time at 7, Half Marathon 9 a.m. on Douglas. You're going to do great. This is a Boston qualifier as well. This is the real deal. Oh, you're going to do so great.
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0: XJ rocking out with you in beautiful Juneau. It's Tori. I don't know about you, but I need a new show to watch. My friends and I are all asking each other, what are you watching? I don't know. Maybe it's a summer thing. But I just saw a trailer for something that I am so excited about. Now, if you know me, you know I'm a huge fan of psychological thrillers. I don't know why, but I love serial killer shows. I don't know why. It's just something about the mind that fascinates me. My other girlfriends are all watching rom-coms and I'm over here. Is there a serial killer in that show? Well, there is something coming up. This time it's about a female serial killer because usually they're men, right? It's called Furious and it stars Emmy Rossum, which if you watched Shameless, the lead actress from Shameless. I'm so excited. I haven't seen her in a while. So it's on Hulu called Furious and it starts this Monday. I am very, very excited about this. Please watch so we can talk about it and discuss.
1: Juneau weather. Mostly cloudy throughout the day. Temperatures will be in the low 60s for the high with a light westerly wind. We'll see rain arriving later on tonight and after midnight to low 52. Showers during the mid-afternoon on Thursday with a high 61. And off and on rain Friday as well with a high

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2: From the capital city, I'm Jim Miller. Here are the stories we're following this hour. Juneau police investigating after human remains were discovered Sunday night at a residence in the 6500 block of Glacier Highway. Officers responded after someone cleaning out the property of a deceased family member reported finding what appeared to be human remains inside of a chest freezer in a locked building. Investigators believe the remains may be those of an adult male family member, though positive ID still pending confirmation by the state medical examiner's office. And autopsy will determine the identity, cause, and manner of death. Police say it's unknown how long the remains were in the freezer. No missing person report had previously been filed. Authorities say there's no known threat to the public, and the investigation remains ongoing. Anyone with information is asked to contact Juneau Police. City officials in Juneau preparing for another Glacier Lake outburst flood expected to peak in early August with expanded flood protection and new resources for residents. Ryan O'Shaughnessy, the City and Borough of Juneau Emergency Programs Manager, said the basin filling on a familiar timeline and that the community is currently in the ready phase of its Ready, Set, Go plan. He urged residents to have evacuation plans, gas in your car, and go bags ready. Once the basin begins to release, they expect 12 to 48 hours before peak river flows and will move to an evacuation order.
3: We're watching the basin fill again, just like we have in years past. Currently, the most recent forecast from the National Weather Service is that the basin will be full around the same time as it has been in years past.
2: Officials credit the Army Corps of Engineers with providing 2.5 times more HESCO barrier protection than last year and high-capacity pumps to manage seepage. But they warn barriers are hazardous and urge people to stay away.
3: We have learned a lot from last year, both, you know, the good and the bad, and we've accounted that all the way through our planning this year. Probably one of the biggest changes is the presence of the Army Corps of Engineers. The Army Corps was able to come here to Juneau under advanced authorities and help us build 2.5 times the length of HESCO barrier protection that we had last year. But
2: Sarah McDonald, CBJ, GIS, and operations technician, said an online evacuation map lets residents enter an address to see if they're in the evacuation zone and emphasize planning before roads or services are cut off. The flood hotline will go live today, 907-500-0890, with live operators during business hours, expanding to 24/7 if the basin releases. The number again, the hotline, 907-500-0890. Officials also urge signing up for emergency alerts by texting CBJ to 38276. That's 38276. Longtime Juneau public servant Mila Cosgrove has filed as a candidate for the Juneau Assembly's District 1 seat. Cosgrove, a former deputy city manager with more than 30 years of state and municipal leadership experience, says her campaign will focus on responsible leadership, economic development, housing, education, and fiscal responsibility. She says she wants to bring people together to find practical solutions and ensure transparent local government. Cosgrove has lived in Juneau for 36 years and joins the growing field of candidates ahead of this fall's municipal election. Now you're up to date with News of the North. I'm Jim Miller.
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1: Juneau weather.
5: Shower chances back on the increase through the rest of the week and into the weekend. Showers on the increase overnight. We drop down low to mid-50s. Occasional showers on Thursday, a high right around 60. Another round of wet weather Thursday night, low to mid-50s. Friday, clouds and showers, low 60s. And then we'll dodge an isolated shower or two Saturday, a high near 65. Our next weather update in less than 30 minutes. This is Juneau Media Center meteorologist Sally Russell.
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rocking out with you, KXJ, Metallica. Oh, I have a question for you. How far would you go for something that you love? I don't mean someone you love or your dog. I mean something. Because there is a guy who went above and beyond to retrieve his favorite soda. And I'm telling you, oh my gosh, it is not a pretty story. It's coming up next.

0: 93.3 KXJ and Rush. It's Tori, and when I tell you about this story, your skin may crawl. I hope you're not eating anything, because, oh man. Okay, so, I mean, how far would you go for something that you loved? And I don't mean like a loved one, but something. I'll tell you what. This man in Kansas has gone above and beyond for his favorite Mountain Dew. Yes, the soda. So here's what happened. He goes into a porta potty, gets in, locks the door, and drops his Mountain Dew in it. I mean, you know where. And he goes in after it. Well, it was one of those really deep ones, and he fell in. And then he got himself stuck, and he couldn't get out. Got his Mountain Dew, though. Thankfully, one of the porta potty cleaners came along, and he's yelling for help. So they're able to get him out of there. But for a Mountain Dew, buddy, really? Can't you just run to the store and get another? I mean, I wouldn't go down there for just about anything. I mean, you think about, okay, your keys, your cell phone, maybe your wallet. Maybe. But oh, for a Mountain Dew, oh, man.
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0: 93.3 KXJ, 10 years after. It's Tori, and so excited because the Duck Derby is coming back this summer. Nothing says summer like the Duck Derby. It's Saturday, August 22nd at Twin Lakes. I love that moment when the helicopter drops all of those yellow rubber duckies. And of course, this is where you adopt a yellow rubber duck, and all of the proceeds stays right here in Juneau to help us out. Thank you to the awesome Rotary Club who works so hard putting this together. And if you're ready for adoption, the ducks are ready for you. You can go to JunoDuckDerby.com.
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3: From the U.S. Army Corps of Engineers, here is Ryan Newland and Daryl Downing.
4: We at the U.S. Army Corps of Engineers are pleased to share that Phase 2 temporary flood barrier system is nearly complete. Phase 2 protects from Backloop Bridge south to the outlet of the Mendenhall River and protects everything not previously protected by Phase 1. It's been a pleasure working with all of the agencies, CBJ, and property owners. And although we're almost complete, it's important to not let down your guard.
5: As we move closer to the flood, I'd like to remind everyone to make sure that they update their family's emergency preparedness plan. Also, during the flood, emergency responders are out there for your protection. Please make sure that you're listening to them and then any emergency announcements that are broadcast.
3: The danger doesn't end when the water recedes. For a complete list of our resources, visit our website and sign up for alerts at juno.org.

0: definitely was in the right.
1: Yeah, it's definitely
2: like he's
1: cruising for
2: bruising. KXJ and gorgeous Juno. It's Tori. Today's quote speaks to me loudly because I'm in my time of saying yes to everything because I can be such a homebody and just stay at home. So I'm saying yes to all the invites. I'm doing all the things. That's just something I feel like I need to do. So today's quote, maybe it speaks to you as well. It's amazing how much good can come from saying yes to something unexpected.
3: Juno weather.
4: Shower chances back on the increase through the rest of the week and into the weekend. Showers on the increase overnight. We drop down low to mid-50s. Occasional showers on Thursday, a high right around 60. Another round of wet weather Thursday night, low to mid-50s. Friday, clouds and showers, low 60s. And then we'll dodge an isolated shower or two Saturday, a high near 65. Our next weather update in less than 30 minutes. This is Juno Media Center meteorologist Sally Russell.
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1: It's Tori, and I'm so excited. The Salmon Derby is coming up August 6th to the 8th, but this is extra special. It's the 80th Golden North Salmon Derby. That's incredible. And this year, we're dedicating a very special anniversary to our own Kelly Perez, who has been part of the soundtrack and the Salmon Derby, the voice of our radio stations for 50 years. That's incredible, especially in radio, in any industry. So Kelly Perez, we're honoring you. Salmon Derby, always near and dear to my heart. My granddad, just shy of his 90th birthday, won a Salmon Derby. And so the Salmon Derby is always very special to me. So August 6th to the 8th, Salmon Derby, it's going to be coming up, and it's going to be extra, extra special.

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0: Queen right here on KXJ.
1: It's Tori. Oh, I'm so excited because this Saturday, July 25th, the Juno Marathon and Half Marathon on Douglas. Oh my gosh. So this is the week. If you've been training for this, this is the week where you taper down. And that is always, it's so weird for your mind and your body to not run as many miles. I know it really plays tricks on you, doesn't it? Some people actually feel a little more tired, maybe even like almost a little flu-ish. It's just, it's such a mental game, but it does sometimes affect physically, but you're okay. You've been training for this. Use this week to rest your body and you're going to gear up. And on Saturday, you're going to kill it. It's going to be great. The Juno Marathon and the Half Marathon. Marathon starting time at 7, Half Marathon 9 a.m. on Douglas. You're going to do great. This is a Boston qualifier as well. This is the real deal. Oh, you're going to do so great.
2: Juno weather.
3: Shower chances back on the increase through the rest of the week and into the weekend. Showers on the increase overnight. We drop down low to mid-50s. Occasional showers on Thursday, a high right around 60. Another round of wet weather Thursday night, low to mid-50s. Friday, clouds and showers, low 60s. And then we'll dodge an isolated shower or two Saturday, a high near 65. Our next weather update in less than 30 minutes. This is Juno Media Center meteorologist Sally Russell.
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0: KXJ, rocking out with you in beautiful Juneau. It's Tori. I don't know about you, but I need a new show to watch. My friends and I are all asking each other, what are you watching? I don't know. Maybe it's a summer thing. But I just saw a trailer for something that I am so excited about. Now, if you know me, you know I'm a huge fan of psychological thrillers. I don't know why, but I love serial killer shows. I don't know why. It's just something about the mind that fascinates me. My other girlfriends are all watching rom-coms and I'm over here. Is there a serial killer in that show? Well, there is something coming up. This time it's about a female serial killer because usually they're men, right? It's called Furious and it stars Emmy Rossum, which if you watched Shameless, the lead actress from Shameless. I'm so excited. I haven't seen her in a while. So it's on Hulu called Furious and it starts this Monday. I am very, very excited about this. Please watch so we can talk about it and discuss.
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0: Juno weather.
1: Shower chances back on the increase through the rest of the week and into the weekend. Showers on the increase overnight. We drop down low to mid-50s. Occasional showers on Thursday, a high right around 60. Another round of wet weather Thursday night, low to mid-50s. Friday, clouds and showers, low 60s. And then we'll dodge an isolated shower or two Saturday, a high near 65. Our next weather update in less than 30 minutes. This is Juno Media Center meteorologist Sally Russell.
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Well, it's not unheard of. It does happen. We're going to Massachusetts today to meet this clown in the neighborhood. Well, it's kind of a clown. Off of 4, here's Going to California.

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0: Some AC/DC helping out the Greg Stone Show. That's right. It's time to travel, people of Earth. It is time to go to Massachusetts and meet this clown. Well, some say he's a clown in the neighborhood.
1: Oh, who are the people in your neighborhood? The people that you meet each day.
0: Well, Sunday, cops in Massachusetts arrested a man who's been hanging around on a walking trail, dressed as a mime and acting suspicious. Don't all mimes act suspicious? You know what a mime is, right? They're like a clown, sort of. They don't talk. Locals say that they spotted him in the area frequently, and they don't like it, mostly because they don't understand what he's doing in costume, especially in the evening when it gets darker.
2: I'm shocked. I'm surprised because I walk here all the time.
3: I think I've seen this person maybe 5 times.
4: He passed me when I was going down the path. Kind of freaked me out a bit. Top hat, Dracula paint on his face, black cape, cane. Real creepy.
5: Causing a disturbance and, you know, harassing people, that's just not appropriate, no matter what you call yourself or do.
3: He was just kind of by the bushes, by the water, off the path, kind of stumbling around the bushes by himself. And that was when it was starting to get a little darker, so I got a little spooked.
0: He's 29-year-old Hernan. Now he's facing 3 counts of criminal harassment. It's unclear exactly what got him arrested, but it doesn't sound like he was harmless. I don't know. Is it against the law to hike in a cape and top hat? There are accounts that he would strip down to his underwear and do other weird stuff, like leaving eggshells around, following people, staring at them, especially women. He's pleaded not guilty to all the charges. Man, well, I hope he's not some weirdo, but as soon as someone's different, man, people don't like that. People don't like that at all. What's a mime doing? If this dude would have been doing those things, say, down at the city square, people been like, oh, look at the mime. Let's give him $1. But since he's on a hiking trail, people are all creeped out. Who hikes like that? Right? Some people in the neighborhood.
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7: Shower chances back on the increase through the rest of the week and into the weekend. Showers on the increase overnight. We drop down low to mid-50s. Occasional showers on Thursday, a high right around 60. Another round of wet weather Thursday night, low to mid-50s. Friday, clouds and showers, low 60s. And then we'll dodge an isolated shower or two Saturday, a high near 65. Our next weather update in less than 30 minutes. This is Juno Media Center meteorologist Sally Russell.
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11: Here to talk about state roads and bridge closures is Sunny Mauricio from the Alaska Department of Transportation.
12: I'm here at the Back Loop Bridge, where the closure will look very similar to 2025, with Mendenhall Loop Road and Back Loop Bridge being closed, extending from Mint Way to Montana Creek Road. As you may remember, in 2025, a section of the Back Loop Bridge was damaged from floodwater, which caused the closure to be extended, and we had to make necessary repairs to make the bridge safe for the traveling public. That's just one example of how anything can happen at any time during this flood. Now let's head down the river to Brotherhood Bridge and take a look over there. Brotherhood Bridge will also look very similar as it did in 2025. It will remain open for drivers and motorists. However, the multi-use pedestrian paths that go over and under the bridge on both sides will be closed. Do not try to go around or through the barricades, and in general, just stay away from the river during the event.
11: For a complete list of our resources, visit our website and sign up for alerts at juno.org.
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0: Sadly, today is the year anniversary of the passing of Ozzy, just 2 weeks after his final performance, which I'm surprised isn't out on DVD yet, with money going to the charities that the concert supported. 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It was an amazing concert. It really was. We miss you. An amazing man you were. 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

0: A little Johnny Cougar Mellencamp wrapping up my portion of your hump day. We'll be back tomorrow as we inch our way towards your weekend. As always, my friends, thanks for having us in your speakers.
1: This is not headline news. It's National Hammock Day, which means tomorrow is National Help, I'm Still Stuck in This Hammock Day. It's World Brain Day, while we still use them, instead of asking chat everything. Don Henley turns 79 today. He's still living life in the fast lane, but he's driving too slow and left his blinker on. And a Mississippi woman was busted driving naked while in possession of weed and illegal guns. To find out more, Google boobies, doobies, and Uzis. This is not headline news.
2: Juno weather.
3: Shower chances back on the increase through the rest of the week and into the weekend. Showers on the increase overnight. We drop down low to mid-50s. Occasional showers on Thursday, a high right around 60. Another round of wet weather Thursday night, low to mid-50s. Friday, clouds and showers, low 60s. And then we'll dodge an isolated shower or two Saturday, a high near 65. Our next weather update in less than 30 minutes. This is Juno Media Center meteorologist Sally Russell.
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0: Rock in the middle of the week. That's what we're doing right here. It's Tim Jeffries. Good to have you along. In just a bit, we'll get into some Pearl Jam. But first, I've got some entertainment news to start the show with tonight. And it's something I should have seen coming. It's called The Dink. It's kind of a remake of the movie Dodgeball, a true underdog story, except instead of dodgeball, it's about pickleball. Pickleball, of course, all the rage. And in this comedy, it stars Ben Stiller, Ed Harris, Marion Steenburgen, Jake Johnson, and a whole bunch of cameos, including Saturday Night Liners, Chris Parnell, Chloe Fineman, and real-life tennis pros in this movie, too. Andy Roddick and John McEnroe. The movie's called The Dink. It looks delightfully silly. It's an Apple TV release, and it'll be streaming this Friday.
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2: Shower chances back on the increase through the rest of the week and into the weekend. Showers on the increase overnight. We drop down low to mid-50s. Occasional showers on Thursday, a high right around 60. Another round of wet weather Thursday night, low to mid-50s. Friday, clouds and showers, low 60s. And then we'll dodge an isolated shower or two Saturday, a high near 65. Our next weather update in less than 30 minutes. This is Juno Media Center meteorologist Sally Russell.
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3: Here to talk about state roads and bridge closures is Sonny Mauricio from the Alaska Department of Transportation.
4: I'm here at the Back Loop Bridge, where the closure will look very similar to 2025, with Mendenhall Loop Road and Back Loop Bridge being closed, extending from Mint Way to Montana Creek Road. As you may remember, in 2025, a section of the Back Loop Bridge was damaged from floodwater, which caused the closure to be extended, and we had to make necessary repairs to make the bridge safe for the traveling public. That's just one example of how anything can happen at any time during this flood. Now let's head down the river to Brotherhood Bridge and take a look over there. Brotherhood Bridge will also look very similar as it did in 2025. It'll remain open for drivers and motorists. However, the multi-use pedestrian paths that go over and under the bridge on both sides will be closed. Do not try to go around or through the barricades. And in general, just stay away from the river during the event.
3: For a complete list of our resources, visit our website and sign up for alerts at juno.org.
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0: do ya? Electric Light Orchestra. It's Tim Jeffries. You know, the ELO was one of those bands that I didn't immediately latch onto. There was a few of those that when they first came out, I was like, oh, yeah, I get it. But in retrospect, pretty amazing band. And if you ever get a chance to see them and they're still around, you know how great they were in concert as well. Hey, it's Tim Jeffries, and I am going to kick off another long set for you, including some Red Hot Chili Peppers next.
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3: Here to talk about state roads and bridge closures is Sonny Mauricio from the Alaska Department of Transportation.
4: I'm here at the Back Loop Bridge, where the closure will look very similar to 2025, with Mendenhall Loop Road and Back Loop Bridge being closed, extending from Mint Way to Montana Creek Road. As you may remember, in 2025, a section of the Back Loop Bridge was damaged from floodwater, which caused the closure to be extended, and we had to make necessary repairs to make the bridge safe for the traveling public. That's just one example of how anything can happen at any time during this flood. Now let's head down the river to Brotherhood Bridge and take a look over there. Brotherhood Bridge will also look very similar as it did in 2025. It will remain open for drivers and motorists. However, the multi-use pedestrian paths that go over and under the bridge on both sides will be closed. Do not try to go around or through the barricades, and in general, just stay away from the river during the event.
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0: It's the Red Hot Chili Peppers. Tim Jeffries, back in the day, did a promo at a bar. We had tickets for the Red Hot Chili Peppers, our local show. And the deal was we had a chili pepper eating contest. Got at least four jalapeno peppers and a few contestants. And each one, the first one who could eat all four the quickest would win the tickets. And it was not pretty. That's something you can't do on the radio these days because of all the legalese. But yeah, the guy who won had no problem eating those Red Hot Chili Peppers, but he said he was hurting big time the next day.
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2: Shower chances back on the increase through the rest of the week and into the weekend. Showers on the increase overnight. We drop down low to mid-50s. Occasional showers on Thursday, a high right around 60. Another round of wet weather Thursday night, low to mid-50s. Friday, clouds and showers, low 60s. And then we'll dodge an isolated shower or two Saturday, a high near 65. Our next weather update in less than 30 minutes. This is Juno Media Center meteorologist Sally Russell.
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0: It's The Clash for the Combat Rock album. It's Tim Jeffries. Does it seem like we hear a whole bunch of bear stories coming from the state of Colorado? Residents of Gold Hill, it's a small mountain town, thought a rude neighbor was honking a car horn all night long, but they awoke to discover the culprit was a bear trapped inside an SUV. The shared cell phone video camera footage shows a bear in the front seat of a closed SUV leaning on the horn. A man uses a long rope to open one of the vehicle's doors from a distance, allow the bear to climb out and dash away, but not without leaving a mess behind, including damage to the side panel, and the bear actually set off the driver's airbag.
1: Juno weather.
2: Shower chances back on the increase through the rest of the week and into the weekend. Showers on the increase overnight. We drop down low to mid-50s. Occasional showers on Thursday, a high right around 60. Another round of wet weather Thursday night, low to mid-50s. Friday, clouds and showers, low 60s. And then we'll dodge an isolated shower or two Saturday, a high near 65. Our next weather update in less than 30 minutes. This is Juno Media Center meteorologist Sally Russell.
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4: Here to talk about state roads and bridge closures is Sonny Mauricio from the Alaska Department of Transportation.
5: I'm here at the Back Loop Bridge, where the closure will look very similar to 2025, with Mendenhall Loop Road and Back Loop Bridge being closed, extending from Mint Way to Montana Creek Road. As you may remember, in 2025, a section of the Back Loop Bridge was damaged from floodwater, which caused the closure to be extended, and we had to make necessary repairs to make the bridge safe for the traveling public. That's just one example of how anything can happen at any time during this flood. Now let's head down the river to Brotherhood Bridge and take a look over there. Brotherhood Bridge will also look very similar as it did in 2025. It'll remain open for drivers and motorists. However, the multi-use pedestrian paths that go over and under the bridge on both sides will be closed. Do not try to go around or through the barricades. And in general, just stay away from the river during the event.
4: For a complete list of our resources, visit our website and sign up for alerts at juno.org.
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0: There's a lot of songs I could have played today, but I wanted to play that one right there. Road to Nowhere, on the anniversary of the first year of the passing of the great Ozzy Osbourne. Yes, 1 year ago today, we lost Ozzy. And he's not gone, that's for certain. There's going to be a Ozzy movie coming out, officially authorized Ozzy movie. And they're also talking about perhaps even an Ozzy tour, kind of an AI-generated hologram tour. Yeah, Ozzy definitely lives on, especially in the mind of Sharon and her pocketbook as well, I might add. Standing by, Nirvana, kicking off another long set next.
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2: Shower chances back on the increase through the rest of the week and into the weekend. Showers on the increase overnight. We drop down low to mid-50s. Occasional showers on Thursday, a high right around 60. Another round of wet weather Thursday night, low to mid-50s. Friday, clouds and showers, low 60s. And then we'll dodge an isolated shower or two Saturday, a high near 65. Our next weather update in less than 30 minutes. This is Juno Media Center meteorologist Sally Russell.
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0: Just a rock and roll song from a rock and roll band. It's Tim Jeffries. We've got some Whitesnake coming up in just a bit. Well, the New York sculptor has been left furious after spending $100,000 of his own money to build a life-size statue of Charlie Kirk, only to find that no one wants to buy it. His name is Sergio Fornari, originally from Italy. He hoped the statue would raise millions of dollars. Instead, he said zero offers. And to add to insult, he broke his foot while working on the statue. He says maybe it's cursed. You know, read a little in between the lines here. Certainly there are a lot of people who look at Charlie Kirk, and perhaps there should be a memorial for the guy somewhere. But this guy sounds like he was just in it for the money. You know, investing $100,000, expecting millions. Life has a way of working things out sometimes, doesn't it?
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2: Shower chances back on the increase through the rest of the week and into the weekend. Showers on the increase overnight. We drop down low to mid-50s. Occasional showers on Thursday, a high right around 60. Another round of wet weather Thursday night, low to mid-50s. Friday, clouds and showers, low 60s. And then we'll dodge an isolated shower or two Saturday, a high near 65. Our next weather update in less than 30 minutes. This is Juno Media Center meteorologist Sally Russell.
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0: Letting it ride with the Overdrive, the Bachman Turner Overdrive, of course. It's Tim Jeffries. We're going to take a ride with Steve Miller and a couple of bandits, plus a great song from Tesla, which is actually a cover song. All that next.
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0: Tesla, covering the song Signs. You might remember the song, original version of that song, from the five-man electrical band. They were out of Ottawa. They're around in the 60s, and then they reunited for later tours. Funny thing I find about that is, though, there were 13 different members of the five-man electrical band. Free's going to kick off another long set next.
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2: Shower chances back on the increase through the rest of the week and into the weekend. Showers on the increase overnight. We drop down low to mid-50s. Occasional showers on Thursday, a high right around 60. Another round of wet weather Thursday night, low to mid-50s. Friday, clouds and showers, low 60s. And then we'll dodge an isolated shower or two Saturday, a high near 65. Our next weather update in less than 30 minutes. This is Juno Media Center meteorologist Sally Russell.
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0: Little Billy Idol in a rebel yell. It's Tim Jefferies. Rush is on the way. Led Zeppelin, too. And I got a follow-up on the man who got tossed by that bison in Yellowstone. You know, remember that spectacular video that was shot? This guy getting tossed way up in the air. The older fella. Well, the worst part was hitting the ground, as one might expect. Carl McDaniel, he's 65. He suffered multiple bone fractions in the July 10th attack at the National Park, but he lived to tell the tale. And from his hospital bed, he did say the one thing that he learned was they, the bison, move faster than you could ever imagine. He just kept coming. So on a little research on that, bison can run up to 35 miles per hour. That's faster than a human would run the 100-mile dash. 6 feet tall and weigh up to 2,000 pounds. That's pretty lethal. The guy's lucky to be alive. He said he didn't get bruises from being launched in the air. Nope, it was the landing that became the problem.
1: Juno weather.
2: Shower chances back on the increase through the rest of the week and into the weekend. Showers on the increase overnight. We drop down low to mid-50s. Occasional showers on Thursday, a high right around 60. Another round of wet weather Thursday night, low to mid-50s. Friday, clouds and showers, low 60s. And then we'll dodge an isolated shower or two Saturday, a high near 65. Our next weather update in less than 30 minutes. 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

0: It's the Mighty Led Zeppelin. The song originally started as just a jam. Kind of worked it into a song, but they didn't have a title. And there was allegedly a black dog, a Labrador, running around the studio. So there they go. Hey, there's a name. Standing by, we got Dio and the Cars. Back to back on the way next.
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0: Gotta love the cars and the nightlife too. She says, let's go. And I'm Tim Jeffries, and it is time for me to go. But not before I get a little Guns N' Roses on next. Appreciate you being with me, and we'll see you back on the radio tomorrow. Be safe.
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2: Shower chances back on the increase through the rest of the week and into the weekend. Showers on the increase overnight. We drop down low to mid-50s. Occasional showers on Thursday, a high right around 60. Another round of wet weather Thursday night, low to mid-50s. Friday, clouds and showers, low 60s. And then we'll dodge an isolated shower or two Saturday, a high near 65. Our next weather update in less than 30 minutes. 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

0: Juno weather.
1: Keeping wet weather chances in play all the way through the weekend. Showers increasing through the early morning. We will drop down in the low to mid 50s. Later on today, cloud showers likely, a high near 60. Showers tonight, low to mid 50s. Occasional showers Friday, a high into the low 60s. A few hit or miss showers on Saturday, a high near 65. And showers in mid 60s Sunday. Our next weather update in less than 30 minutes. This is Juno Media Center meteorologist Sally Russell.
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0: weather.
1: Keeping wet weather chances in play all the way through the weekend. Showers increasing through the early morning. We will drop down in the low to mid-50s. Later on today, cloud showers likely, a high near 60. Showers tonight, low to mid-50s. Occasional showers Friday, a high into the low 60s. A few hit or miss showers on Saturday, a high near 65. And showers in mid-60s Sunday. Our next weather update in less than 30 minutes. This is Juno Media Center meteorologist Sally Russell.
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0: Juno weather.
1: Keeping wet weather chances in play all the way through the weekend. Showers increasing through the early morning. We will drop down in the low to mid 50s. Later on today, cloud showers likely, a high near 60. Showers tonight, low to mid 50s. Occasional showers Friday, a high into the low 60s. A few hit or miss showers on Saturday, a high near 65. And showers in mid 60s Sunday. Our next weather update in less than 30 minutes. This is Juno Media Center meteorologist Sally Russell.
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0: Juno weather.
1: Keeping wet weather chances in play all the way through the weekend. Showers increasing through the early morning. We will drop down in the low to mid 50s. Later on today, cloud showers likely, a high near 60. Showers tonight, low to mid 50s. Occasional showers Friday, a high into the low 60s. A few hit and miss showers on Saturday, a high near 65. And showers in mid 60s Sunday. Our next weather update in less than 30 minutes. This is Juno Media Center meteorologist Sally Russell.
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0: Juno weather.
1: Keeping wet weather chances in play all the way through the weekend. Showers increasing through the early morning. We will drop down in the low to mid 50s. Later on today, cloud showers likely, a high near 60. Showers tonight, low to mid 50s. Occasional showers Friday, a high into the low 60s. A few hit or miss showers on Saturday, a high near 65. And showers in mid 60s Sunday. Our next weather update in less than 30 minutes. 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
1: Keeping wet weather chances in play all the way through the weekend. Showers increasing through the early morning. We will drop down in the low to mid 50s. Later on today, cloud showers likely, a high near 60. Showers tonight, low to mid 50s. Occasional showers Friday, a high into the low 60s. A few hit or miss showers on Saturday, a high near 65. And showers in mid 60s Sunday. Our next weather update in less than 30 minutes. 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

0: Juno weather.
1: Keeping wet weather chances in play all the way through the weekend. Showers increasing through the early morning. We will drop down in the low to mid 50s. Later on today, cloud showers likely, a high near 60. Showers tonight, low to mid 50s. Occasional showers Friday, a high into the low 60s. A few hit or miss showers on Saturday, a high near 65. And showers in mid 60s Sunday. Our next weather update in less than 30 minutes. 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

0: Juno weather.
1: Keeping wet weather chances in play all the way through the weekend. Showers increasing through the early morning. We will drop down in the low to mid 50s. Later on today, cloud showers likely, a high near 60. Showers tonight, low to mid 50s. Occasional showers Friday, a high into the low 60s. A few hit or miss showers on Saturday, a high near 65. And showers in mid 60s Sunday. Our next weather update in less than 30 minutes. 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

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I said, hey honey.

0: Juno weather.
1: Keeping wet weather chances in play all the way through the weekend. Showers increasing through the early morning. We will drop down in the low to mid 50s. Later on today, cloud showers likely, a high near 60. Showers tonight, low to mid 50s. Occasional showers Friday, a high into the low 60s. A few hit or miss showers on Saturday, a high near 65. And showers in mid 60s Sunday. Our next weather update in less than 30 minutes. This is Juno Media Center meteorologist Sally Russell.
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1: Keeping wet weather chances in play all the way through the weekend. Showers increasing through the early morning. We will drop down in the low to mid 50s. Later on today, cloud showers likely, a high near 60. Showers tonight, low to mid 50s. Occasional showers Friday, a high into the low 60s. A few hit and miss showers on Saturday, a high near 65. And showers in mid 60s Sunday. Our next weather update in less than 30 minutes. This is Juno Media Center meteorologist Sally Russell.
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1: Keeping wet weather chances in play all the way through the weekend. Showers increasing through the early morning. We will drop down in the low to mid 50s. Later on today, cloud showers likely, a high near 60. Showers tonight, low to mid 50s. Occasional showers Friday, a high into the low 60s. A few hit or miss showers on Saturday, a high near 65. And showers in mid 60s Sunday. Our next weather update in less than 30 minutes. This is Juno Media Center meteorologist Sally Russell.
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0: Juno weather.
1: Keeping wet weather chances in play all the way through the weekend. Showers increasing through the early morning. We will drop down in the low to mid 50s. Later on today, cloud showers likely, a high near 60. Showers tonight, low to mid 50s. Occasional showers Friday, a high into the low 60s. A few hit and miss showers on Saturday, a high near 65. And showers in mid 60s Sunday. Our next weather update in less than 30 minutes. This is Juno Media Center meteorologist Sally Russell.
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2: From the capital city, I'm Grace Dumas, and here are the stories we're following this hour.
3: Alaska lawmakers appear no closer to reaching a deal on legislation supporting the proposed Alaska LNG project as a third special session is set to begin next week. Legislative leaders say the chances of passing a multi-billion dollar property tax break this year are slim after similar bills failed during the regular session and two previous special sessions. The main sticking point remains whether to expand the state's corporate income tax to include certain oil and gas companies. Governor Mike Dunleavy has called lawmakers back to Juneau beginning Monday, but both the House and Senate plan to hold only technical sessions while negotiations continue. House Speaker Bryce Edgman called the chances of a deal very low, while Senate President Gary Stevens said the two chambers remain at an impasse. Despite the uncertainty, Glenn Farn, the lead developer of the proposed $55 billion Alaska LNG project, says it remains optimistic lawmakers can still reach an agreement this year. The project is intended to bring North Slope natural gas to Alaskans before expanding to overseas exports later this decade. Federal legislation aimed at speeding up a permanent solution to Juneau's glacial outburst flood threat is moving forward in Washington as local officials continue preparing for this year's expected flood.
4: The whole community is learning every year, right? We've seen this event look very different for the last several cycles. In 2023, there were some homes that were catastrophically destructed. There was, you know, condos that were undermined. And then in 2024, we saw widespread inundation. Whereas 25, right, the inundation was limited to localized flooding. And so I think that everybody is constantly trying to assess, and that's, you know, it takes an emotional toll on folks who are living this.
3: The Water Resource Development Act has cleared a U.S. Senate committee. Senator Dan Sullivan says the bill would help fast-track the Army Corps of Engineers' proposed tunnel through Bullard Mountain, designed to continuously drain Suicide Basin and reduce future flooding in the Mendenhall Valley. Juneau City Manager Katie Kester says the legislation is an important step, though Congress would still need to approve funding for construction. She also announced the Army Corps has agreed to pay for repairs to the city's HESCO flood barriers after this year's flood, saving the city an estimated $6 to $12 million in annual repair costs. The National Weather Service expects Suicide Basin to fill between August 5th and 10th, with a glacial lake outburst flood likely to follow soon after. City officials continue urging residents to stay prepared as flood season approaches. Alaska's primary election is officially underway, with the first two absentee ballots already returned ahead of the August 18th election. According to the Alaska Division of Elections, one ballot was returned from South Carolina and another from Hawaii on July 17th. Ballots for overseas and military voters have already been mailed, while absentee ballots for the general public begin going out on the 24th. Early in-person voting starts August 3rd. Under Alaska's open primary system, voters choose one candidate for each office, with the top four finishers, regardless of party, advancing to the November 3rd general election. This year's governor's race features 17 tickets, ensuring a competitive primary before the field narrows to four candidates this fall. Although voter registration for the primary has closed, eligible Alaskans still have until October 4th to register for the general election.
2: 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I'm Grace Dumas.
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1: Juneau weather.
6: Areas of showers will continue this morning into this afternoon. We'll be in the upper 50s, near 60 for the high. Rain chances off and on this evening and overnight. Tello 54. Then widespread showers during the day on Friday with a high back in the upper 50s and a light southeast wind. The wet weather pattern will linger into Friday night as well, our low near 50. Our next weather update in less than 30 minutes. This is Juneau Media Center meteorologist Dan Holliday.
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0: So thieves found a way to steal copper wire, catalytic converters from cars. Now, in New York, they're siphoning used cooking oil from local restaurants. 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Now, wouldn't you think the restaurants would know that and make a little extra money? It would sure be charging $16 for hors d'oeuvres.
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0: There you go, Santana KXJ. Thursday, oh, I'm sorry, I already blew it. Tuesday, there we go, a lot better, August 4th, National Night Out is coming to Twin Lakes Park, JPD, City of Borough of Juneau. First responders will be there. This is really great, too, because there's live music, food, refreshments, and meet all our first responders and thank them for the job they do. And they'll let the kids turn the sirens on, which is even cooler.
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0: After the boys of summer are gone, the boys of fall are back. So check it out. The Seattle C49ers. Oh, no, there's the Seattle Seahawks. The new owners of the Seahawks is part owner of the 49ers. I thought that was a little bizarre. But anyhow, Lakeside in Seattle from the 25th to August 13th as our reigning Super Bowl champs prepare for the upcoming season.
1: Juno weather.
2: Areas of showers will continue this morning into this afternoon. We'll be in the upper 50s, near 60 for the high. Rain chances off and on this evening and overnight. Tello 54. Then widespread showers during the day on Friday with a high back in the upper 50s and a light southeast wind. The wet weather pattern will linger into Friday night as well, our low near 50. Our next weather update in less than 30 minutes. This is Juno Media Center meteorologist Dan Holliday.
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2: From the capital city, I'm Grace Dumas, and here are the stories we're following this hour.
3: Alaska lawmakers appear no closer to reaching a deal on legislation supporting the proposed Alaska LNG project as a third special session is set to begin next week. Legislative leaders say the chances of passing a multi-billion dollar property tax break this year are slim after similar bills failed during the regular session and two previous special sessions. The main sticking point remains whether to expand the state's corporate income tax to include certain oil and gas companies. Governor Mike Dunleavy has called lawmakers back to Juneau beginning Monday, but both the House and Senate plan to hold only technical sessions while negotiations continue. House Speaker Bryce Edgman called the chances of a deal very low, while Senate President Gary Stevens said the two chambers remain at an impasse. Despite the uncertainty, Glenn Farn, the lead developer of the proposed $55 billion Alaska LNG project, says it remains optimistic lawmakers can still reach an agreement this year. The project is intended to bring North Slope natural gas to Alaskans before expanding to overseas exports later this decade. Federal legislation aimed at speeding up a permanent solution to Juneau's glacial outburst flood threat is moving forward in Washington as local officials continue preparing for this year's expected flood.
4: The whole community is learning every year, right? We've seen this event look very different for the last several cycles. In 2023, there were some homes that were catastrophically destructed. There was, you know, condos that were undermined. And then in 2024, we saw widespread inundation. Whereas 25, right, the inundation was limited to localized flooding. And so I think that everybody is constantly trying to assess, and that's, you know, it takes an emotional toll on folks who are living this.
3: The Water Resource Development Act has cleared a U.S. Senate committee. Senator Dan Sullivan says the bill would help fast-track the Army Corps of Engineers' proposed tunnel through Bullard Mountain, designed to continuously drain Suicide Basin and reduce future flooding in the Mendenhall Valley. Juneau City Manager Katie Kester says the legislation is an important step, though Congress would still need to approve funding for construction. She also announced the Army Corps has agreed to pay for repairs to the city's HESCO flood barriers after this year's flood, saving the city an estimated $6 to $12 million in annual repair costs. The National Weather Service expects Suicide Basin to fill between August 5th and 10th, with a glacial lake outburst flood likely to follow soon after. City officials continue urging residents to stay prepared as flood season approaches. Alaska's primary election is officially underway, with the first two absentee ballots already returned ahead of the August 18th election. According to the Alaska Division of Elections, one ballot was returned from South Carolina and another from Hawaii on July 17th. Ballots for overseas and military voters have already been mailed, while absentee ballots for the general public begin going out on the 24th. Early in-person voting starts August 3rd. Under Alaska's open primary system, voters choose one candidate for each office, with the top four finishers, regardless of party, advancing to the November 3rd general election. This year's governor's race features 17 tickets, ensuring a competitive primary before the field narrows to four candidates this fall. Although voter registration for the primary has closed, eligible Alaskans still have until October 4th to register for the general election.
2: 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I'm Grace Dumas.
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0: 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The million-selling comeback underscored his remarkable staying power after more than 10 years away. New Seger, how Hailstorm and Lizzie chose a special song to honor Ozzy. And we're getting back to Ozzy's death 1 year later. Tony Iommi, a Black Sabbath tribute to Ozzy 1 year after his death. And Sammy Hagar's Cabo birthday bash drew over 50,000 ticket responses, all at UltimateClassicRock.com.
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0: 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Cheap Trick off doing more shows in 2026. 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

0: Pearl Jam 93.3 KXJ Juno's Rock Freddy. Tongass Police Department number 99901, Alaska Raccoon. Hawk Village Campground is closed due to mischievous activity by a black bear, also known as Alaska Raccoon. They got his booking photo up, by the way. Suspect broke into a secured bear box and stole food from sleeping campers, Yogi Bear. It was spotted again today vandalizing a tent and campsite. You know, I almost think this is phony.
1: Juno weather. Areas of showers will continue this morning into this afternoon. We'll be in the upper 50s, near 60 for the high. Rain chances off and on this evening and overnight. Tello 54. Then widespread showers during the day on Friday with a high back in the upper 50s and a light southeast wind. The wet weather pattern will linger into Friday night as well. Our low near 50. Our next weather update in less than 30 minutes. 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
5: 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I'm Dan Sullivan. 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
2: From the capital city, I'm Grace Dumas, and here are the stories we're following this hour.
3: Alaska lawmakers appear no closer to reaching a deal on legislation supporting the proposed Alaska LNG project as a third special session is set to begin next week. Legislative leaders say the chances of passing a multi-billion dollar property tax break this year are slim after similar bills failed during the regular session and two previous special sessions. The main sticking point remains whether to expand the state's corporate income tax to include certain oil and gas companies. Governor Mike Dunleavy has called lawmakers back to Juneau beginning Monday, but both the House and Senate plan to hold only technical sessions while negotiations continue. House Speaker Bryce Edgman called the chances of a deal very low, while Senate President Gary Stevens said the two chambers remain at an impasse. Despite the uncertainty, Glenn Farn, the lead developer of the proposed $55 billion Alaska LNG project, says it remains optimistic lawmakers can still reach an agreement this year. The project is intended to bring North Slope natural gas to Alaskans before expanding to overseas exports later this decade. Federal legislation aimed at speeding up a permanent solution to Juneau's glacial outburst flood threat is moving forward in Washington as local officials continue preparing for this year's expected flood.
4: The whole community is learning every year, right? We've seen this event look very different for the last several cycles. In 2023, there were some homes that were catastrophically destructed. There was, you know, condos that were undermined. And then in 2024, we saw widespread inundation. Whereas 25, right, the inundation was limited to localized flooding. And so I think that everybody is constantly trying to assess, and that's, you know, it takes an emotional toll on folks who are living this.
3: The Water Resource Development Act has cleared a U.S. Senate committee. Senator Dan Sullivan says the bill would help fast-track the Army Corps of Engineers' proposed tunnel through Bullard Mountain, designed to continuously drain Suicide Basin and reduce future flooding in the Mendenhall Valley. Juneau City Manager Katie Kester says the legislation is an important step, though Congress would still need to approve funding for construction. She also announced the Army Corps has agreed to pay for repairs to the city's HESCO flood barriers after this year's flood, saving the city an estimated $6 to $12 million in annual repair costs. The National Weather Service expects Suicide Basin to fill between August 5th and 10th, with a glacial lake outburst flood likely to follow soon after. City officials continue urging residents to stay prepared as flood season approaches. Alaska's primary election is officially underway, with the first two absentee ballots already returned ahead of the August 18th election. According to the Alaska Division of Elections, one ballot was returned from South Carolina and another from Hawaii on July 17th. Ballots for overseas and military voters have already been mailed, while absentee ballots for the general public begin going out on the 24th. Early in-person voting starts August 3rd. Under Alaska's open primary system, voters choose one candidate for each office, with the top four finishers, regardless of party, advancing to the November 3rd general election. This year's governor's race features 17 tickets, ensuring a competitive primary before the field narrows to four candidates this fall. Although voter registration for the primary has closed, eligible Alaskans still have until October 4th to register for the general election.
2: 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I'm Grace Dumas.
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1: Hi, yeah, I'm Emil Mackey. 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I even have a couple airplanes that we insure around the state. I think it's important for insurance purposes to have a local agent because when you have a claim, you need somebody local you can talk to. Otherwise, you're talking oftentimes to a claims agent that's outside the state. They're not here to serve you. Your agent is. And having a local agent that can help you through the claims process can really help you with a lot of heartache avoidance later. Also, you know, we give to our local community. I help coach football. I give to the football and basketball and wrestling clubs and the swim club. And having a local agent helps you. It helps the community. And it really helps you maximize what you're getting back from your insurance company. So, yeah, look local first.
0: Go shopping with the folks in Juneau.
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KXA 8 o'clock Friday morning. Heat Wake Up with Chuck and Rock. CBJ says as we get closer to a glacial lake outburst flood, it's time for our contractors to close the gaps in our flood barrier system. And they're doing that right now. We told you earlier, Bob Seger has new stuff coming out. We go back to one of his biggest.

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Strange how the night moves.

0: That's a crazy picture that they put up on Juneau Community Collective. Tricia, Jordan Creek is dried up. The creek runs through my lot. It dries up once in a while, but not for long. August rains will be here. Wow, that is really weird looking at it because normally it's rolling.
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0: Traveling shotgun down Highway 41. Allman Brothers Band KXJ. People are obsessed with toilet shoes. A gut health brand's gone viral for toilet shoes. And I'm trying to figure this whole thing out. Okay, so the shoes can't really be worn outside the bathroom. They're effectively a 7-inch tall stool which places to slip your feet in. They look like disco pumps. But the idea, if you wear them, you'll improve your posture while going to the toilet. Hey, we already got a squatty potty. We good.
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1: Juno weather.
2: Areas of showers will continue this morning into this afternoon. We'll be in the upper 50s, near 60 for the high. Rain chances off and on this evening and overnight. Tello 54. Then widespread showers during the day on Friday with a high back in the upper 50s and a light southeast wind. The wet weather pattern will linger into Friday night as well. Our low near 50. Our next weather update in less than 30 minutes. This is Juno Media Center meteorologist Dan Holliday.
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2: From the capital city, I'm Jim Miller. Here are the stories we're following this hour. Federal legislation is aimed at speeding up permanent solution to Juneau's glacial outburst flood threat. Moving forward in Washington as local officials continue preparing for this year's expected flood.
3: The whole community is learning every year, right? We've seen this event look very different for the last several cycles. In 2023, there were some homes that were catastrophically destructed. There was, you know, condos that were undermined. And then in 2024, we saw widespread inundation. Whereas 25, right, the inundation was limited to localized flooding. And so I think that everybody is constantly trying to assess. And that's, you know, it takes an emotional toll on folks who are living this.
2: Water Resources Development Act has cleared a U.S. Senate committee. Senator Dan Sullivan says the bill would help fast-track the Army Corps of Engineers' proposed tunnel through Bullard Mountain, designed to continuously drain Suicide Basin and reduce future flooding in the Mendenhall Valley. Juneau City Manager Katie Kester says the legislation is an important step, though Congress would still need to approve funding for construction. She also announced the Army Corps has agreed to pay for repairs to the city's HESCO flood barriers after this year's flood, saving the city and estimated $6 to $12 million in annual repair costs. National Weather Service expects Suicide Basin to fill between August 5th and 10th, with a glacial lake outburst flood likely to follow soon after. City officials continue urging residents to stay prepared as flood season approaches. City and Borough of Juneau's launched a flood information hotline to answer non-emergency questions about this year's anticipated glacial lake outburst flood. Residents can call 907-500-0890. That's 907-500-0890, weekdays from 9 a.m. to 4 p.m.
4: The phone will be answered by a live person ready to answer their questions about preparedness, how to evacuate, and just provide any resources they might need.
2: Once Suicide Basin fills, weekend hours will be added, and when a flood release begins, the hotline will operate around the clock until the event ends. Residents can also submit questions by email through the city's flood response program. Officials say the hotline intended to provide timely information and help residents prepare throughout the flood season. Well, the Auk Village campground is closed indefinitely after a bear repeatedly entered the area searching for food. That, according to the U.S. Forest Service, they say the bear visited the campground on Tuesday night, breaking into a secured food storage box while campers were sleeping. It returned Wednesday and damaged a tent while searching for food, prompting the Forest Service to relocate campers and close the camp.

0: Thomas Building at the Clinkett and Haida Community and Behavioral Sciences Healing Center provides items including Narcan overdose response kits, condoms, personal hygiene kits, medical disposal containers, and locally prepared Hudson Bay tea. Tribal leaders say the goal is to reduce barriers and stigma by allowing people to access personal health items privately and at no cost. Since the machine was installed about a month ago, about 70 people have already used it, with opioid prevention and hygiene kits proving especially popular. The project is a partnership between Clinkett and Haida and the Alaska Native Tribal Health Consortium, with a second vending machine planned for a search location in the Mendenhall Valley. Downtown machine is open during regular business hours and is available to both residents and visitors. Now you're up to date with News of the North. I'm Jim Miller.
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2: Juno weather.
3: Areas of showers will continue this morning into this afternoon. We'll be in the upper 50s, near 60 for the high. Rain chances off and on this evening and overnight. Tello 54. Then widespread showers during the day on Friday, with a high back in the upper 50s and a light southeast wind. The wet weather pattern will linger into Friday night as well, our low near 50. Our next weather update in less than 30 minutes. This is Juno Media Center meteorologist Dan Holliday.
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I talked about this a couple of weeks ago. Tommy Lee was on Joe Rogan's podcast, and they were talking about Billy Squire, how epic he was, and then how he just kind of went away after a bad video and bad song. 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Journey KXJ.

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0: I used to be the mayor of Paradise City, but I was removed from office. 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
1: Juno weather.
2: Areas of showers will continue this morning into this afternoon. We'll be in the upper 50s, near 60 for the high. Rain chances off and on this evening and overnight. Tello 54. Then widespread showers during the day on Friday with a high back in the upper 50s and a light southeast wind. The wet weather pattern will linger into Friday night as well, our low near 50. Our next weather update in less than 30 minutes. This is Juno Media Center meteorologist Dan Holliday.
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5: Here to talk about state roads and bridge closures is Sonny Mauricio from the Alaska Department of Transportation.
6: I'm here at the Back Loop Bridge, where the closure will look very similar to 2025, with Mendenhall Loop Road and Back Loop Bridge being closed, extending from Mint Way to Montana Creek Road. As you may remember, in 2025, a section of the Back Loop Bridge was damaged from floodwater, which caused the closure to be extended, and we had to make necessary repairs to make the bridge safe for the traveling public. That's just one example of how anything can happen at any time during this flood. Now let's head down the river to Brotherhood Bridge and take a look over there. Brotherhood Bridge will also look very similar as it did in 2025. It will remain open for drivers and motorists. However, the multi-use pedestrian paths that go over and under the bridge on both sides will be closed. Do not try to go around or through the barricades. And in general, just stay away from the river during the event.
5: For a complete list of our resources, visit our website and sign up for alerts at juno.org.
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2: From the capital city, I'm Jim Miller. Here are the stories we're following this hour. Federal legislation aimed at speeding up permanent solution to Juneau's glacial outburst flood threat moving forward in Washington as local officials continue preparing for this year's expected flood.
3: The whole community is learning every year, right? We've seen this event look very different for the last several cycles. In 2023, there were some homes that were catastrophically destructed. There was, you know, condos that were undermined. And then in 2024, we saw widespread inundation. Whereas 25, right, the inundation was limited to localized flooding. And so I think that everybody is constantly trying to assess. And that's, you know, it takes an emotional toll on folks who are living this.
2: Water Resources Development Act has cleared a U.S. Senate committee. Senator Dan Sullivan says the bill would help fast-track the Army Corps of Engineers' proposed tunnel through Bullard Mountain designed to continuously drain Suicide Basin and reduce future flooding in the Mendenhall Valley. Juneau City Manager Katie Kester says the legislation is an important step, though Congress would still need to approve funding for construction. She also announced the Army Corps has agreed to pay for repairs to the city's HESCO flood barriers after this year's flood, saving the city an estimated $6 to $12 million in annual repair costs. National Weather Service expects Suicide Basin to fill between August 5th and 10th, with a glacial lake outburst flood likely to follow soon after. City officials continue urging residents to stay prepared as flood season approaches. City and Borough of Juneau's launched a flood information hotline to answer non-emergency questions about this year's anticipated glacial lake outburst flood. Residents can call 907-500-0890. That's 907-500-0890, weekdays from 9 a.m. to 4 p.m.
4: The phone will be answered by a live person ready to answer their questions about preparedness, how to evacuate, and just provide any resources they might need.
2: Once Suicide Basin fills, weekend hours will be added, and when a flood release begins, the hotline will operate around the clock until the event ends. Residents can also submit questions by email through the city's flood response program. Officials say the hotline intended to provide timely information and help residents prepare throughout the flood season. Well, the Auk Village campground is closed indefinitely after a bear repeatedly entered the area searching for food, that according to the U.S. Forest Service. They say the bear visited the campground on Tuesday night, breaking into a secured food storage box while campers were sleeping. It returned Wednesday and damaged a tent while searching for food, prompting the Forest Service to relocate campers and close the campground until further notice. The Forest Service working with the Alaska Department of Fish and Game to address the situation. They say campground closures like this are uncommon and noted that bears attempting to enter tents is not typical behavior. Visitors are reminded to keep all food out of tents and properly stored in bear-resistant containers. People with reservations have been notified of the closure, and the public is also being asked to keep dogs leashed and avoid the area while the campground remains closed. New community health vending machine now available in downtown Juneau, offering free health and wellness supplies to anyone who needs them. The machine, located at the Edward K. Thomas Building at the Clinkett and Haida Community and Behavioral Sciences Healing Center, provides items including Narcan overdose response kits, condoms, personal hygiene kits, medical disposal containers, and locally prepared Hudson Bay tea. Tribal leaders say the goal is to reduce barriers and stigma by allowing people to access personal health items privately and at no cost. Since the machine was installed about a month ago, about 70 people have already used it, with opioid prevention and hygiene kits proving especially popular. The project is a partnership between Klingit and Haida and the Alaska Native Tribal Health Consortium, with a second vending machine planned for a search location in the Mendenhall Valley. Downtown machine is open during regular business hours and is available to both residents and visitors. Now you're up to date with News of the North. I'm Jim Miller.
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1: Juneau weather.
6: Areas of showers will continue this morning into this afternoon. We'll be in the upper 50s, near 60 for the high. Rain chances off and on this evening and overnight. Low 54. Then widespread showers during the day on Friday with a high back in the upper 50s and a light southeast wind. The wet weather pattern will linger into Friday night as well, our low near 50. Our next weather update in less than 30 minutes. This is Juno Media Center meteorologist Dan Holliday.
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It's Kara. So glad I went to see Rush a second time. They did do the trees, and it was mind-blowing, honestly. They finally did Closer to the Heart, which surprisingly they hadn't done. Anyway, if you ever have the chance to see Rush, Annika's great. Life is good.

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4: 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They're not here to serve you. Your agent is. And having a local agent that can help you through the claims process can really help you with a lot of heartache avoidance later. Also, you know, we give to our local community. I help coach football. I give to the football and basketball and wrestling clubs and the swim club. And having a local agent helps you. It helps the community. And it really helps you maximize what you're getting back from your insurance company. So, yeah, look local first.

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0: The idea is to lift you up. A big set next begins with Queensryche.
1: Juno weather.
2: Areas of showers will continue this morning into this afternoon. We'll be in the upper 50s, near 60 for the high. Rain chances off and on this evening and overnight. Tello 54. Then widespread showers during the day on Friday with a high back in the upper 50s and a light southeast wind. The wet weather pattern will linger into Friday night as well. Our low near 50. Our next weather update in less than 30 minutes. 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
2: From the capital city, I'm Jim Miller. Here are the stories we're following this hour. Federal legislation's aimed at speeding up permanent solution to Juneau's glacial outburst flood threat moving forward in Washington as local officials continue preparing for this year's expected flood.
3: The whole community is learning every year, right? We've seen this event look very different for the last several cycles. In 2023, there were some homes that were catastrophically destructed. There was, you know, condos that were undermined. And then in 2024, we saw widespread inundation. Whereas 25, right, the inundation was limited to localized flooding. And so I think that everybody is constantly trying to assess. And that's, you know, it takes an emotional toll on folks who are living this.
2: Water Resources Development Act has cleared a U.S. Senate committee. Senator Dan Sullivan says the bill would help fast-track the Army Corps of Engineers' proposed tunnel through Bullard Mountain, designed to continuously drain Suicide Basin and reduce future flooding in the Mendenhall Valley. Juneau City Manager Katie Kester says the legislation is an important step, though Congress would still need to approve funding for construction. She also announced the Army Corps has agreed to pay for repairs to the city's HESCO flood barriers after this year's flood, saving the city an estimated $6 to $12 million in annual repair costs. National Weather Service expects Suicide Basin to fill between August 5th and 10th, with a glacial lake outburst flood likely to follow soon after. City officials continue urging residents to stay prepared as flood season approaches. City and Borough of Juneau's launched a flood information hotline to answer non-emergency questions about this year's anticipated glacial lake outburst flood. Residents can call 907-500-0890. That's 907-500-0890, weekdays from 9 a.m. to 4 p.m.
4: The phone will be answered by a live person ready to answer their questions about preparedness, how to evacuate, and just provide any resources they might need.
2: Once Suicide Basin fills, weekend hours will be added, and when a flood release begins, the hotline will operate around the clock until the event ends. Residents can also submit questions by email through the city's flood response program. Officials say the hotline intended to provide timely information and help residents prepare throughout the flood season. Well, the Auk Village campground is closed indefinitely after a bear repeatedly entered the area searching for food. That, according to the U.S. Forest Service, they say the bear visited the campground on Tuesday night, breaking into a secured food storage box while campers were sleeping. It returned Wednesday and damaged a tent while searching for food, prompting the Forest Service to relocate campers and close the campground until further notice. The Forest Service, working with the Alaska Department of Fish and Game to address the situation, they say campground closures like this are uncommon and noted that bears attempting to enter tents is not typical behavior. Visitors are reminded to keep all food out of tents and properly stored in bear-resistant containers. People with reservations have been notified of the closure, and the public is also being asked to keep dogs leashed and avoid the area while the campground remains closed. New community health vending machine now available in downtown Juneau, offering free health and wellness supplies to anyone who needs them. The machine, located at the Edward K. Thomas Building at the Clinkett and Haida Community and Behavioral Sciences Healing Center, provides items including Narcan overdose response kits, condoms, personal hygiene kits, medical disposal containers, and locally prepared hot in Bay Tea. Tribal leaders say the goal is to reduce barriers and stigma by allowing people to access personal health items privately and at no cost. Since the machine was installed about a month ago, about 70 people have already used it, with opioid prevention and hygiene kits proving especially popular. The project is a partnership between Klingit and Haida and the Alaska Native Tribal Health Consortium, with a second vending machine planned for a search location in the Mendenhall Valley. Downtown machine is open during regular business hours and is available to both residents and visitors. Now you're up to date with News of the North. I'm Jim Miller.
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1: Juneau weather.
6: Areas of showers will continue this morning into this afternoon. We'll be in the upper 50s, near 60 for the high. Rain chances off and on this evening and overnight. Tello 54. Then widespread showers during the day on Friday with a high back in the upper 50s and a light southeast wind. The wet weather pattern will linger into Friday night as well, our low near 50. Our next weather update in less than 30 minutes. This is Juno Media Center meteorologist Ann Holliday.
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0: 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Eddie Money thinks he's in love. The Scorpions have the rhythm of love. And Queen loves to rock. They're going to do it next.
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0: plush, just like I like my pillows. I don't think that's what that song's about from STP. We heard Queen in there. Tom Petty, first up of a big set next.
1: Juno weather.
2: Areas of showers will continue this morning into this afternoon. We'll be in the upper 50s, near 60 for the high. Rain chances off and on this evening and overnight. Tello 54. Then widespread showers during the day on Friday with a high back in the upper 50s and a light southeast wind. The wet weather pattern will linger into Friday night as well, our low near 50. Our next weather update in less than 30 minutes. This is Juno Media Center meteorologist Dan Holliday.
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2: From the capital city, I'm Jim Miller. Here are the stories we're following this hour. Federal legislation's aimed at speeding up permanent solution to Juneau's glacial outburst flood threat moving forward in Washington as local officials continue preparing for this year's expected flood.
3: The whole community is learning every year, right? We've seen this event look very different for the last several cycles. In 2023, there were some homes that were catastrophically destructed. There was, you know, condos that were undermined. And then in 2024, we saw widespread inundation. Whereas 25, right, the inundation was limited to localized flooding. And so I think that everybody is constantly trying to assess. And that's, you know, it takes an emotional toll on folks who are living this.
2: Water Resources Development Act has cleared a U.S. Senate committee. Senator Dan Sullivan says the bill would help fast-track the Army Corps of Engineers' proposed tunnel through Bullard Mountain designed to continuously drain Suicide Basin and reduce future flooding in the Mendenhall Valley. Juneau City Manager Katie Kester says the legislation is an important step, though Congress would still need to approve funding for construction. She also announced the Army Corps has agreed to pay for repairs to the city's HESCO flood barriers after this year's flood, saving the city and estimated $6 to $12 million in annual repair costs. National Weather Service expects Suicide Basin to fill between August 5th and 10th, with a glacial lake outburst flood likely to follow soon after. City officials continue urging residents to stay prepared as flood season approaches. City and Borough of Juneau's launched a flood information hotline to answer non-emergency questions about this year's anticipated glacial lake outburst flood. Residents can call 907-500-0890. That's 907-500-0890, weekdays from 9 a.m. to 4 p.m.
4: The phone will be answered by a live person ready to answer their questions about preparedness, how to evacuate, and just provide any resources they might need.
2: Once Suicide Basin fills, weekend hours will be added, and when a flood release begins, the hotline will operate around the clock until the event ends. Residents can also submit questions by email through the city's flood response program. Officials say the hotline intended to provide timely information and help residents prepare throughout the flood season. Well, the Auk Village campground is closed indefinitely after a bear repeatedly entered the area searching for food. That, according to the U.S. Forest Service, they say the bear visited the campground on Tuesday night, breaking into a secured food storage box while campers were sleeping. It returned Wednesday and damaged a tent while searching for food, prompting the Forest Service to relocate campers and close the campground until further notice. The Forest Service, working with the Alaska Department of Fish and Game to address the situation, they say campground closures like this are uncommon and noted that bears attempting to enter tents is not typical behavior. Visitors are reminded to keep all food out of tents and properly stored in bear-resistant containers. People with reservations have been notified of the closure, and the public is also being asked to keep dogs leashed and avoid the area while the campground remains closed. New community health vending machine now available in downtown Juneau, offering free health and wellness supplies to anyone who needs them. The machine, located at the Edward K. Thomas Building at the Clinkett and Haida Community and Behavioral Sciences Healing Center, provides items including Narcan overdose response kits, condoms, personal hygiene kits, medical disposal containers, and locally prepared Hudson and Métis. Tribal leaders say the goal is to reduce barriers and stigma by allowing people to access personal health items privately and at no cost. Since the machine was installed about a month ago, about 70 people have already used it, with opioid prevention and hygiene kits proving especially popular. The project is a partnership between Clinkett and Haida and the Alaska Native Tribal Health Consortium, with a second vending machine planned for a search location in the Mendenhall Valley. Downtown machine is open during regular business hours and is available to both residents and visitors. Now you're up to date with News of the North. I'm Jim Miller.
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1: Juneau weather.
6: Mostly cloudy with occasional rain this afternoon. Our high temperature will be in the upper 50s near 60. Showers continue into this evening and later on tonight. Low 54. Then more rainfall on Friday with a high in the upper 50s and a southeasterly wind. Scattered showers again Friday night, low in the upper 40s to around 50. Our next weather update is in less than 30 minutes. This is Juno Media Center meteorologist Dan Holliday.

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3: You came here to rock. 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

0: 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Beyond the J category, Bob Seger queued up.
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0: Scully right there. I'm Kara. William Shatner, 95 years young, and his daughter, who's 61, both fought stage 4 cancer at the same time. That's wild. My brother and his now deceased wife also fought cancer at the same time, and you can see he's still fighting. It's rough. I love that William Shatner fought cancer, beat it, and is releasing a metal album. That's what you should do at 95 when you beat cancer.
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3: Here to talk about state roads and bridge closures is Sonny Mauricio from the Alaska Department of Transportation.
4: I'm here at the Back Loop Bridge, where the closure will look very similar to 2025, with Mendenhall Loop Road and Back Loop Bridge being closed, extending from Mint Way to Montana Creek Road. As you may remember, in 2025, a section of the Back Loop Bridge was damaged from floodwater, which caused the closure to be extended, and we had to make necessary repairs to make the bridge safe for the traveling public. That's just one example of how anything can happen at any time during this flood. Now let's head down the river to Brotherhood Bridge and take a look over there. Brotherhood Bridge will also look very similar as it did in 2025. It will remain open for drivers and motorists. However, the multi-use pedestrian paths that go over and under the bridge on both sides will be closed. Do not try to go around or through the barricades, and in general, just stay away from the river during the event.
3: For a complete list of our resources, visit our website and sign up for alerts at juno.org.
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0: I saw somebody post, I think it was on Facebook yesterday, honoring the one-year anniversary of Ozzy passing. And he's like, don't honor it by a moment of silence. This is Ozzy we're talking about. Crank up some music. So we're going to do that. Ozzy begins a long set next.
1: Juno weather. Mostly cloudy with occasional rain this afternoon. Our high temperature will be in the upper 50s, near 60. Showers continue into this evening and later on tonight. Our low 54. Then more rainfall on Friday with a high in the upper 50s and a southeasterly wind. Scattered showers again Friday night. Our low in the upper 40s to around 50. Our next weather update is in less than 30 minutes. 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
2: From the capital city, I'm Jim Miller. Here are the stories we're following this hour. Federal legislation aimed at speeding up permanent solution to Juneau's glacial outburst flood threat moving forward in Washington as local officials continue preparing for this year's expected flood.
3: The whole community is learning every year, right? We've seen this event look very different for the last several cycles. In 2023, there were some homes that were catastrophically destructed. There was, you know, condos that were undermined. And then in 2024, we saw widespread inundation. Whereas 25, right, the inundation was limited to localized flooding. And so I think that everybody is constantly trying to assess. And that's, you know, it takes an emotional toll on folks who are living this.
2: Water Resources Development Act has cleared a U.S. Senate committee. Senator Dan Sullivan says the bill would help fast-track the Army Corps of Engineers' proposed tunnel through Bullard Mountain designed to continuously drain Suicide Basin and reduce future flooding in the Mendenhall Valley. Juneau City Manager Katie Kester says the legislation is an important step, though Congress would still need to approve funding for construction. She also announced the Army Corps has agreed to pay for repairs to the city's HESCO flood barriers after this year's flood, saving the city an estimated $6 to $12 million in annual repair costs. National Weather Service expects Suicide Basin to fill between August 5th and 10th, with a glacial lake outburst flood likely to follow soon after. City officials continue urging residents to stay prepared as flood season approaches. City and Borough of Juneau's launched a flood information hotline to answer non-emergency questions about this year's anticipated glacial lake outburst flood. Residents can call 907-500-0890. That's 907-500-0890, weekdays from 9 a.m. to 4 p.m.
4: The phone will be answered by a live person ready to answer their questions about preparedness, how to evacuate, and just provide any resources they might need.
2: Once Suicide Basin fills, weekend hours will be added, and when a flood release begins, the hotline will operate around the clock until the event ends. Residents can also submit questions by email through the city's flood response program. Officials say the hotline intended to provide timely information and help residents prepare throughout the flood season. Well, the Auk Village campground is closed indefinitely after a bear repeatedly entered the area searching for food, that according to the U.S. Forest Service. They say the bear visited the campground on Tuesday night, breaking into a secured food storage box while campers were sleeping. It returned Wednesday and damaged a tent while searching for food, prompting the Forest Service to relocate campers and close the campground until further notice. The Forest Service working with the Alaska Department of Fish and Game to address the situation. They say campground closures like this are uncommon and noted that bears attempting to enter tents is not typical behavior. Visitors are reminded to keep all food out of tents and properly stored in bear-resistant containers. People with reservations have been notified of the closure, and the public is also being asked to keep dogs leashed and avoid the area while the campground remains closed. New community health vending machine now available in downtown Juneau, offering free health and wellness supplies to anyone who needs them. The machine, located at the Edward K. Thomas Building at the Clinkett and Haida Community and Behavioral Sciences Healing Center, provides items including Narcan overdose response kits, condoms, personal hygiene kits, medical disposal containers, and locally prepared Hudson and Bay Tea. Tribal leaders say the goal is to reduce barriers and stigma by allowing people to access personal health items privately and at no cost. Since the machine was installed about a month ago, about 70 people have already used it, with opioid prevention and hygiene kits proving especially popular. The project is a partnership between Klingit and Haida and the Alaska Native Tribal Health Consortium, with a second vending machine planned for a search location in the Mendenhall Valley. Downtown machine is open during regular business hours and is available to both residents and visitors. Now you're up to date with News of the North. I'm Jim Miller.
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1: Juneau weather.
6: Mostly cloudy with occasional rain this afternoon. Our high temperature will be in the upper 50s near 60. Showers continue into this evening and later on tonight. Low 54. Then more rainfall on Friday with a high in the upper 50s and a southeasterly wind. Scattered showers again Friday night, low in the upper 40s to around 50. Our next weather update is in less than 30 minutes. This is Juno Media Center meteorologist Dan Holliday.
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0: Pink Floyd right there. Happy birthday to Slash from Guns N' Roses. Heard Patience. Today's his birthday, born in 1965. If my math is mathin', he's 61 years young.
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0: I love how blunt John Mellencamp is. He says what's on his mind. He was doing a show the other day, and people were skipping a verse, the audience singing along to Jack and Diane. He's like, you know, there's another verse first. Like, he corrected the crowd. And you know what? They listened. Pretty cool. Golden Earring and more. Big set coming next.
1: Juno weather. Mostly cloudy with occasional rain this afternoon. Our high temperature will be in the upper 50s near 60. Showers continue into this evening and later on tonight. Low 54, then more rainfall on Friday with a high in the upper 50s and a southeasterly wind. Scattered showers again Friday night, low in the upper 40s to around 50. Our next weather update is in less than 30 minutes. 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
4: 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I'm Dan Sullivan. I'm running for the U.S. Senate, and I approve this message.
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2: From the capital city, I'm Jim Miller. Here are the stories we're following this hour. Federal legislation's aimed at spinning a permanent solution to Juneau's glacial outburst flood threat moving forward in Washington as local officials continue preparing for this year's expected flood.
3: The whole community is learning every year, right? We've seen this event look very different for the last several cycles. In 2023, there were some homes that were catastrophically destructed. There was, you know, condos that were undermined. And then in 2024, we saw widespread inundation. Whereas 25, right, the inundation was limited to localized flooding. And so I think that everybody is constantly trying to assess. And that's, you know, it takes an emotional toll on folks who are living this.
2: Water Resources Development Act has cleared a U.S. Senate committee. Senator Dan Sullivan says the bill would help fast-track the Army Corps of Engineers' proposed tunnel through Bullard Mountain, designed to continuously drain Suicide Basin and reduce future flooding in the Mendenhall Valley. Juneau City Manager Katie Kester says the legislation is an important step, though Congress would still need to approve funding for construction. She also announced the Army Corps has agreed to pay for repairs to the city's HESCO flood barriers after this year's flood, saving the city an estimated $6 to $12 million in annual repair costs. National Weather Service expects Suicide Basin to fill between August 5th and 10th, with a glacial lake outburst flood likely to follow soon after. City officials continue urging residents to stay prepared as flood season approaches. City and Borough of Juneau's launched a flood information hotline to answer non-emergency questions about this year's anticipated glacial lake outburst flood. Residents can call 907-500-0890. That's 907-500-0890, weekdays from 9 a.m. to 4 p.m.
4: The phone will be answered by a live person ready to answer their questions about preparedness, how to evacuate, and just provide any resources they might need.
2: Once Suicide Basin fills, weekend hours will be added, and when a flood release begins, the hotline will operate around the clock until the event ends. Residents can also submit questions by email through the city's flood response program. Officials say the hotline intended to provide timely information and help residents prepare throughout the flood season. Well, the Auk Village campground is closed indefinitely after a bear repeatedly entered the area searching for food. That, according to the U.S. Forest Service, they say the bear visited the campground on Tuesday night, breaking into a secured food storage box while campers were sleeping. It returned Wednesday and damaged a tent while searching for food, prompting the Forest Service to relocate campers and close the campground until further notice. The Forest Service working with the Alaska Department of Fish and Game to address the situation. They say campground closures like this are uncommon and noted that bears attempting to enter tents is not typical behavior. Visitors are reminded to keep all food out of tents and properly stored in bear-resistant containers. People with reservations have been notified of the closure, and the public is also being asked to keep dogs leashed and avoid the area while the campground remains closed. New community health vending machine now available in downtown Juneau, offering free health and wellness supplies to anyone who needs them. The machine, located at the Edward K. Thomas Building at the Clinkett and Haida Community and Behavioral Sciences Healing Center, provides items including Narcan overdose response kits, condoms, personal hygiene kits, medical disposal containers, and locally prepared Hudson Bay tea. Tribal leaders say the goal is to reduce barriers and stigma by allowing people to access personal health items privately and at no cost. Since the machine was installed about a month ago, about 70 people have already used it, with opioid prevention and hygiene kits proving especially popular. The project is a partnership between Klingit and Haida and the Alaska Native Tribal Health Consortium, with a second vending machine planned for a search location in the Mendenhall Valley. Downtown machine is open during regular business hours and is available to both residents and visitors. Now you're up to date with News of the North. I'm Jim Miller.
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1: Juneau weather.
6: Mostly cloudy with occasional rain this afternoon. Our high temperature will be in the upper 50s near 60. Showers continue into this evening and later on tonight. A low 54. Then more rainfall on Friday with a high in the upper 50s and a southeasterly wind. Scattered showers again Friday night.

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0: getting the let out there. I'm Kara. I actually recently redid my kitchen, and I chose my cabinet color because of the Led Zeppelin song, Cashmere, which is also a song that Cheap Trick has cited as being one of their favorites. 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

0: Oh, today is National Gorgeous Grandma Day. I hope to be one someday. Gorgeous and a grandma, both even better.
1: Juno weather. Mostly cloudy with occasional rain this afternoon. Our high temperature will be in the upper 50s near 60. Showers continue into this evening and later on tonight. Hello, 54. Then more rainfall on Friday with a high in the upper 50s and a southeasterly wind. Scattered showers again Friday night, hello in the upper 40s to around 50. Our next weather update is in less than 30 minutes. This is Juno Media Center meteorologist Ann Holliday.
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6: From the capital city, I'm Jim Miller. Here are the stories we're following this hour. Federal legislation's aimed at speeding up permanent solution to Juneau's glacial outburst flood threat moving forward in Washington as local officials continue preparing for this year's expected flood.
7: The whole community is learning every year, right? We've seen this event look very different for the last several cycles. In 2023, there were some homes that were catastrophically destructed. There was, you know, condos that were undermined. And then in 2024, we saw widespread inundation. Whereas 25, right, the inundation was limited to localized flooding. And so I think that everybody is constantly trying to assess. And that's, you know, it takes an emotional toll on folks who are living this.
6: Water Resources Development Act has cleared a U.S. Senate committee. Senator Dan Sullivan says the bill would help fast-track the Army Corps of Engineers' proposed tunnel through Bullard Mountain designed to continuously drain Suicide Basin and reduce future flooding in the Mendenhall Valley. Juno City Manager Katie Kester says the legislation is an important step, though Congress would still need to approve funding for construction. She also announced the Army Corps has agreed to pay for repairs to the city's HESCO flood barriers after this year's flood, saving the city and estimated $6 to $12 million in annual repair costs. National Weather Service expects Suicide Basin to fill between August 5th and 10th, with a glacial lake outburst flood likely to follow soon after. City officials continue urging residents to stay prepared as flood season approaches. City and Borough of Juneau's launched a flood information hotline to answer non-emergency questions about this year's anticipated glacial lake outburst flood. Residents can call 907-500-0890. That's 907-500-0890, weekdays from 9 a.m. to 4 p.m.
8: The phone will be answered by a live person ready to answer their questions about preparedness, how to evacuate, and just provide any resources they might need.
6: Once Suicide Basin fills, weekend hours will be added, and when a flood release begins, the hotline will operate around the clock until the event ends. Residents can also submit questions by email through the city's flood response program. Officials say the hotline intended to provide timely information and help residents prepare throughout the flood season. Well, the Auk Village campground is closed indefinitely after a bear repeatedly entered the area searching for food. That, according to the U.S. Forest Service, they say the bear visited the campground on Tuesday night, breaking into a secured food storage box while campers were sleeping. It returned Wednesday and damaged a tent while searching for food, prompting the Forest Service to relocate campers and close the campground until further notice. The Forest Service, working with the Alaska Department of Fish and Game to address the situation, they say campground closures like this are uncommon and noted that bears attempting to enter tents is not typical behavior. Visitors are reminded to keep all food out of tents and properly stored in bear-resistant containers. People with reservations have been notified notified of the closure, and the public is also being asked to keep dogs leashed and avoid the area while the campground remains closed. New community health vending machine now available in downtown Juneau, offering free health and wellness supplies to anyone who needs them. The machine, located at the Edward K. Thomas Building at the Clinkett and Haida Community and Behavioral Sciences Healing Center, provides items including Narcan overdose response kits, condoms, personal hygiene kits, medical disposal containers, and locally prepared Hudson Bay tea. Tribal leaders say the goal is to reduce barriers and stigma by allowing people to access personal health items privately and at no cost. Since the machine was installed about a month ago, about 70 people have already used it, with opioid prevention and hygiene kits proving especially popular. The project is a partnership between Clinkett and Haida and the Alaska Native Tribal Health Consortium, with a second vending machine planned for a search location in the Mendenhall Valley. Downtown machine is open during regular business hours and is available to both residents and visitors. Now you're up to date with News of the North. I'm Jim Miller.
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5: Juno weather.
1: Mostly cloudy with occasional rain this afternoon. Our high temperature will be in the upper 50s near 60. Showers continue into this evening and later on tonight. Low 54. Then more rainfall on Friday with a high in the upper 50s and a southeasterly wind. Scattered showers again Friday night. Low in the upper 40s to around 50. Our next weather update is in less than 30 minutes. This is Juno Media Center meteorologist Dan Holliday.
4: Lower 48 liberals want Alaska's Senate seat, so they're lying about Dan Sullivan. Here's the truth. Dan Sullivan served for 30 years in the Marines. Senator Sullivan champions Alaska's service members and veterans. Mary Peltola? She voted against a pay raise for our troops, against Alaska's military funding at the direction of Lower 48 liberals. Then she sold out and became a DC lobbyist. Here's Dan Sullivan.
10: I was honored to serve 30 years as a Marine Corps infantry officer. I learned that real leadership is about service, sacrifice, and fighting for something bigger than yourself. 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I work for Alaska. It was an honor to serve our country in uniform, and it's an honor to fight for Alaska in the U.S. Senate. I'm Dan Sullivan. I'm running for the U.S. Senate, and I approve this message.
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11: Here to talk about state roads and bridge closures is Sonny Mauricio from the Alaska Department of Transportation.
12: I'm here at the Back Loop Bridge, where the closure will look very similar to 2025, with Mendenhall Loop Road and Back Loop Bridge being closed, extending from Mint Way to Montana Creek Road. As you may remember, in 2025, a section of the Back Loop Bridge was damaged from floodwater, which caused the closure to be extended, and we had to make necessary repairs to make the bridge safe for the traveling public. That's just one example of how anything can happen at any time during this flood. Now let's head down the river to Brotherhood Bridge and take a look over there. Brotherhood Bridge will also look very similar as it did in 2025. It will remain open for drivers and motorists. However, the multi-use pedestrian paths that go over and under the bridge on both sides will be closed. Do not try to go around or through the barricades, and in general, just stay away from the river during the event.
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Tom Petty and the Heartbreakers, 93.3 KXJ, just rocking out with you on your Thursday. It's Tori. Oh, hoo-hoo. I love a Thursday. Tomorrow's Friday, and then there's the weekend. We're getting closer. I'm into this. We have fun things happening around town this weekend. I'm going to share with you because I don't gatekeep that stuff. Also, you know, my guy friends shared with me what they're looking for their potential girlfriends and wives. Well, my girlfriend said, woof, we want to do that too. Guy flexes, hello, what we're looking for. So that's coming up next. Here's

0: 93.3 KXJ. It's Tori. So last week, I shared with you that my guy friends spilled the beans and shared all the secrets about what they're actually looking for in their girlfriends and wives. Well, my girlfriends said, well, we want to do the same thing. So we girls got together. We put our list together. It's a lot longer than the guys. So I'll just nutshell it for you. I'll give you our top few. The number one thing we all came up with was thoughtfulness. We like someone who is very thoughtful. Like when you're grabbing a snack, you grab us a snack too. I love that. Right behind that, loving animals. For me, it was a close. I mean, I feel like that's number one. You have to love Hank, my black lab. You have to. Then right under that is being humble. We like confidence, but we like someone who's also very humble, someone who's warm and welcoming, and somebody who plans ahead, you know, is prepared and thinks about what's coming up in the future and then keeps those plans. Also, guys, maybe this is no secret, but we love a man who can fix anything around the house or build something. Let me tell you, if I ever say, oh, something's broken, if I hear, oh, I can fix that, music to my ears.
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3: Here to talk about state roads and bridge closures is Sonny Mauricio from the Alaska Department of Transportation.
4: I'm here at the Back Loop Bridge, where the closure will look very similar to 2025, with Mendenhall Loop Road and Back Loop Bridge being closed, extending from Mint Way to Montana Creek Road. As you may remember, in 2025, a section of the Back Loop Bridge was damaged from floodwater, which caused the closure to be extended, and we had to make necessary repairs to make the bridge safe for the traveling public. That's just one example of how anything can happen at any time during this flood. Now let's head down the river to Brotherhood Bridge and take a look over there. Brotherhood Bridge will also look very similar as it did in 2025. It will remain open for drivers and motorists. However, the multi-use pedestrian paths that go over and under the bridge on both sides will be closed. Do not try to go around or through the barricades, and in general, just stay away from the river during the event.
3: For a complete list of our resources, visit our website and sign up for alerts at juno.org.
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8: 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Jill!

0: Are you ready? Juno Marathon and Half Marathon Saturday. Woo! I know you've been training for this and you've been tapering this week, and it is the oddest feeling. You almost feel like you have like the flu or something. It feels so weird. And maybe getting a bit nervous, right? Yep, I feel that. But I like to save all those nerves for race day morning, because then you just use that and kick it into gear. You've been training all this time. You're fine. You will do great. So the marathon starts at 7 in the morning on Saturday, half marathon at 9. Of course, this is on Douglas. The roads will be open to traffic. Runners will be mostly running on the shoulder, maybe bicycle lane or sidewalk, whenever available, out and back. It's going to be a great day for it. You got this.
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1: It's Tori. I'm loving today's quote. A beautiful thing about life is that there are still places to discover and people to meet, no matter how long you've been on your journey.
2: Juno weather. Mostly cloudy with occasional rain this afternoon. Our high temperature will be in the upper 50s near 60. Showers continue into this evening and later on tonight. Hello, 54. Then more rainfall on Friday with a high in the upper 50s and a southeasterly wind. Scattered showers again Friday night, hello in the upper 40s to around 50. Our next weather update is in less than 30 minutes. This is Juno Media Center meteorologist Dan Holliday.
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6: Here to talk about state roads and bridge closures is Sunny Mauricio from the Alaska Department of Transportation.
7: I'm here at the Back Loop Bridge, where the closure will look very similar to 2025, with Mendenhall Loop Road and Back Loop Bridge being closed, extending from Mint Way to Montana Creek Road. As you may remember, in 2025, a section of the Back Loop Bridge was damaged from floodwater, which caused the closure to be extended, and we had to make necessary repairs to make the bridge safe for the traveling public. That's just one example of how anything can happen at any time during this flood. Now let's head down the river to Brotherhood Bridge and take a look over there. Brotherhood Bridge will also look very similar as it did in 2025. It'll remain open for drivers and motorists. However, the multi-use pedestrian paths that go over and under the bridge on both sides will be closed. Do not try to go around or through the barricades, and in general, just stay away from the river during the event.
6: For a complete list of our resources, visit our website and sign up for alerts at juno.org.
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